diplomat who carried on his shoulder a Siamese cat. Ain't it hard when you discover that?

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1: You know how there are possibilities.

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You shed your blood for me to cleanse me. I receive

strike me where I stand. Cause the money in your wallet don't make the man. Cause the pain that you swallow never part the plan. Middle finger to tomorrow, cause here I am, here I remain. Hoping that the truth doesn't hurt for the moment, just ease the pain. Embrace the rain, knowing